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This is Akashvani, the news read by Subhadra Ramachandran. A two-day meeting of BRICS foreign ministers will begin today in New Delhi. The meeting will be chaired by External Affairs Minister S. Jaishankar. BRICS foreign ministers and heads of delegation from member and partner countries will participate in the meeting. They will also call on Prime Minister Narendra Modi. Prime Minister Narendra Modi will visit Abu Dhabi tomorrow as a first stop of a five-nation tour that will take him through the UAE, the Netherlands, Sweden, Norway and Italy between Friday and 20th of this month. Secretary West in the Ministry of External Affairs, C.B. George, informed that on the first leg of his five-nation visit, Mr. Modi will meet UAE President Sheikh Mohammed bin Zayed Al Nahyan. He said the two leaders will exchange views on bilateral issues, in particular energy cooperation, as well as regional and international issues of mutual interest. The Assam government will introduce the Uniform Civil Code UCC Bill in the State Assembly on the 26th of this month. Chief Minister Hemanta Biswa Sarma made the announcement while addressing the media after chairing the first cabinet meeting of his second term as Chief Minister. Mr. Sarma said a special session of the Assam Assembly will be held from the 21st to

0: 26th of May, during which the newly elected MLAs will take oath. With this move, Assam is set to become the third state after Uttarakhand and Gujarat to table a uniform civil code bill. West Bengal government has lifted all restrictions on the interstate movement of potato, onions, fruits, vegetables, oil seeds, food grains and other essential products. The restrictions had been imposed by the erstwhile TMC government. On the other hand, in a significant development, the government of West Bengal decided to hand over the cases related to the teachers' recruitment, municipal recruitment and cooperative services recruitment scams to the CBI. The West Bengal government has also terminated the services of all persons who were re-employed by the TMC government after their superannuation. Government has given 1 year extension to the Director of Central Bureau of Investigation, Praveen Sood. According to an official order issued by the Department of Personnel and Training, the Appointments Committee of the Cabinet gave its nod for the extension of Mr. Sood as Director of the Investigation Agency beyond the 24th of this month. In Uttar Pradesh, rain along with dust storm and lightning have claimed 43 lives in the last 24 hours. Chief Minister Yogi Adityanath has taken cognizance of the incidents and asked the officials to provide every possible help to the affected people. Our correspondent has filed this report.
1: Maximum deaths have been reported from Bhadohi district, where 15 people lost their lives. More than one dozen people are injured and admitted to different hospitals. Maximum deaths happened due to incidents of lightning, wall collapse and trees falling on people and vehicles due to dust storm and hail storm. Weather suddenly changed yesterday in many parts of the state, and incidents of falling of electric poles and trees have reported from different districts, affecting the power supply and road traffic. Hail storm accompanied with rain have damaged the crops badly. Sushil Chandra Tiwari, Akashwani News, Lucknow.
0: Israeli Prime Minister Benjamin Netanyahu secretly visited the United Arab Emirates and met its president during the war with Iran. According to a statement from Netanyahu's office, the Israeli Prime Minister held talks with the UAE President Sheikh Mohammed bin Zayed Al Nahyan. The statement described the meeting as leading to a historic breakthrough in relations between Israel and the UAE. However, no details of the breakthrough were disclosed. US President Donald Trump arrived in Beijing yesterday evening for a two-day summit with Chinese President Xi Jinping. Iran war, global energy crisis, trade tensions, Taiwan and artificial intelligence are likely to dominate the agenda. In IPL cricket, Royal Challengers Bengaluru RCB defeated Kolkata Knight Riders by 6 wickets in Raipur last night. Put into bat first, KKR posted 192 for 4 in their stipulated 20 overs. In reply, RCB overhauled the target, losing 4 wickets in 19.1 overs, riding on Virat Kohli's unbeaten 105 of 60 balls. Today, Punjab Kings will face Mumbai Indians at the Himachal Pradesh Cricket Association Stadium in Dharamshala at 7:30 p.m. And that's the end of this news bulletin.

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Yes, my dear listeners, a very, very good morning to you all. This is FM Jongpi on 103.6 megahertz and live streaming news on air app. And yes, you're with me, RG Dora, on another beautiful morning of this program, Music for the Soul. And at the time now, it's already 12 minutes past 6. And wherever you are right now, getting ready for work or, at home or maybe traveling, may God's peace and grace be with you. Yes, let us begin today. Let us begin this program with the word of God from Psalm 46, verse 1, which says, God is our refuge and strength, a very present help in trouble. So, it's also a reminder that no matter what we face, the Lord is always with us because He sees every prayer, every silent prayer, every hidden tears, every joy, and every struggle. So truly, the Lord knows it all. And with that being said, let us now listen to this song by Reward and Nelson Rambai, which says, Mithip Kamba.

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Well, my dear listeners, you're still tuned into Akashvani FM Jongpi on a 103.6 megahertz and a news on air app, and you've just listened to a beautiful song by David Lartang, a song called Leitang Ujisu, a song that reminds us that in every seasons of life, only Jesus can give us true peace, hope, and salvation. And now moving on with another, with our program, let us listen to another inspiring song which talks about faith and which says that where there is faith, there is hope. And even when life feels uncertain, faith in God gives us the strength to keep moving forward. So stay blessed and listen to this beautiful song by Billy Simpson, a song called Where There Is Faith.

All right, my dear listeners, we've almost come to the end of our program, and as we come to the end of today's edition of Music for the Soul, and I truly hope those songs and words have brought peace, encouragement, and blessings to your heart. And thank you so much for spending your morning with me, RJ Dora, here on FM Jumpy 103.6 MHz. And always remember, no matter how life gets busy, never forget to spend time with God in prayer. And to close this program, I'll leave you with this beautiful song called What Glad Man Do I, which means don't forget to pray. And may the song reminds us to keep our faith strong and our hearts connected to God every single day.

So she simpan lo nasang ko step ko besuk buat ke bekemani pi baro. 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All right, my dear listeners, a very, very good morning to each and every one of you out there, and yes, the time by our studio clock is 3 minutes past 7 and you're tuned into FM Jongpi 103.6 MHz and I'm your RJ Dora, welcoming you to the program Music on the Go. And my dear listeners, to kickstart our program, to kickstart our day, and here is a little motivation for this beautiful morning. Every morning is a new beginning. Take a deep breath, smile, and start again. So no matter what happened yesterday, today is another chance to shine, to work hard, and to stay kind. And most importantly, to believe in yourself. All right, my dear listeners, let's kickstart our program with this beautiful song by Britney Spears, a song called Sometimes. So sit back, relax, and keep moving. 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

All right, my dear listeners, for those of you who've just tuned in, this is Akashvani FM Jompi 103.6 MHz, and here with me, RJ Dora, and you've just listened to the iconic To Become One by the Spice Girl. My dear listeners, moving on with our program, let's switch the mood a little with a fun Bollywood number from the movie Dil To Bachcha Hai Ji. Yes, song called Ye Dil Hai Nakhre Wala, and enjoy this beautiful song. De paralonos ngap na pirang danbat nga RJ Dora haga program Music on the Go haga Akashvani FM Jompi 103 she's my life point real megahertz and pila yus ngom tanya ka tujung right to become one Jompi 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

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Life isn't always easy, and having someone who listens, supports, and stands beside us can make all the difference. 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And coming up next is a song from the movie ABCD2, a song called If You Hold My Hand.

Ti parlok nong sngat sa shipang por kata kapon nyo lalasan po minit ngin si Yeso abad ka akajwani. Shilong na kamanta ka kubor hagak din. Kasi pinsuan pa biyang bat ngi siya ka program Music on the Go hakapor pralala. So, folk, nigadi ka akajwani FM Jompi. Yes, my dear listeners, in a short while, that is at 7:50, we will relay akajwani Shillong for the news in Kasi. But don't go anywhere because we'll be back with more music, more beautiful songs at 8:40. This is akajwani FM Jompi.

0: second term as Chief Minister. Mr. Sarma said, a special session of the Assam Assembly will be held from the 21st to 26th of May, during which the newly elected MLAs will take oath. He said the proposed legislation aims to address issues including the legal age of marriage, polygamy, inheritance, and live-in relationships. He clarified that religious practices would remain outside the scope of the bill.
1: Assam cabinet so passed uniform civil code. We customized that to the requirement of Assam. We have completely exempted tribal population from the purview of uniform civil code. We have also kept all rituals, traditions, customs practiced by the people of Assam outside the scope of uniform civil code. The UCC bill will be laid before the assembly on 26th of May.
0: With this move, Assam is set to become the third state after Uttarakhand and Gujarat to table a uniform civil code bill. The government has prohibited the export of sugar, including raw sugar, white sugar and refined sugar, with immediate effect till September 2026 or further orders. According to a notification, Directorate General of Foreign Trade has amended the export policy from restricted to prohibited. This prohibition shall not apply to sugar being exported to EU and US under CXL and TRQ quota, the advance authorization scheme, and government-to-government shipments to meet food security needs of other countries. Consignments already in the physical export pipeline are also exempted. The West Bengal government has lifted all restrictions on the interstate movement of potato, onion, fruits, vegetables, oil seeds, food grains and other essential products. The restrictions had been imposed by the erstwhile TMC government. On the other hand, in a significant development, the government of West Bengal decided to hand over the cases related to teachers' recruitment, municipal recruitment and cooperative services recruitment scams to the CBI. The West Bengal government has also terminated the services of all persons who were re-employed by the TMC government after their superannuation. More in this report.
2: In a major relief for farmers and traders, the government of West Bengal has lifted restrictions on the export of agricultural goods to other states. According to a notification issued by the Department of Agricultural Marketing, items such as potatoes, onions, vegetables, fruits, food grains and oil seeds can now move freely across state borders without any barriers. District administrations, police and transport authorities have been directed to ensure smooth implementation of this order. Chief Minister Shubhendu Odhikari, speaking at Nabanno yesterday, said the decision will benefit small and marginal farmers as well as traders. He emphasized that farmers will now receive fair prices for their produce. The Chief Minister also warned that strict action will be taken against officials if goods-laden vehicles are unnecessarily stopped or harassed at interstate borders. This move is expected to ease the way for agricultural exports and reduce the difficulties faced by farmers and traders in West Bengal. Shundipan Dashgupta, Akashvani News, Kolkata.
0: The government has given 1-year extension to Director of Central Bureau of Investigation, Praveen Sood. According to an official order issued by the Department of Personnel and Training, the Appointments Committee of the Cabinet gave its nod for the extension to Mr. Sood as Director of the Investigation Agency beyond the 24th of this month. Prime Minister Narendra Modi will visit Abu Dhabi tomorrow as the first stop of a five-nation tour that will take him through the UAE, the Netherlands, Sweden, Norway and Italy between Friday and 20th of this month. Secretary West in the Ministry of External Affairs, CB George, informed that on the first leg of his five-nation visit, Mr. Modi will meet UAE President Sheikh Mohammed bin Zayed Al Nahyan. He said the two leaders will exchange views on bilateral issues, in particular energy cooperation, as well as regional and international issues of mutual interest.
3: Prime Minister will begin his visit from the UAE on 15 May, where he will meet the President of the UAE, His Highness Sheikh Mohammed bin Zayed Al Nahyan, and exchange views on bilateral relations, in particular energy cooperation, as well as regional and international issues of mutual interest. During the visit, both the leaders will discuss avenues to further deepen our bilateral ties in areas including trade, investment, energy, technology, culture, and people-to-people connect.
0: More from our correspondent.
4: India and the UAE share one of the most significant energy partnerships in the region. The UAE is currently the fourth largest source of crude oil for India, meeting nearly 11% of the country's total requirement. On liquefied natural gas, Indian companies have locked in long-term supply deals with Abu Dhabi's ADNO Gas for a cumulative 4.5 million tons per year. Now let's hear from Asim Mahajan, Additional Secretary, Gulf.

0: We share a very vibrant partnership in the area of energy. The UAE is an important partner in our energy security. Last year, the UAE was the fourth largest source of crude oil, meeting nearly 11% of our requirement. In the area of LNG, Indian companies and the UAE Abu Dhabi National Oil Company ADNOC Gas have entered into long-term supply contracts for cumulative of 4.5 MM TPA LNG to India.
1: The linking of India's UPI payments platform with UAE's Earni system has already transformed cross-border transactions for businesses and Indian diaspora. The UAE remains India's third largest trading partner and the seventh largest cumulative source of foreign investment over the past 25 years. As West Asia navigates one of its most turbulent periods in recent memory, Friday's meeting in Abu Dhabi is being seen as an important anchor of stability and long-term strategic intent for both nations. This is Vinod Kumar for Akashvani News from Dubai.
2: This is Akashvani giving you the news. 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You're listening to Morning News. In Uttar Pradesh, rain along with dust storm and lightning have claimed 60 lives in the last 24 hours. Chief Minister Yogi Adityanath has taken cognizance of the incidents and asked the officials to provide every possible help to the affected people. More from our correspondent.
3: A sudden change in weather conditions has caused widespread devastation across the state, with storms, heavy rain and lightning strikes claiming many lives. 17 people died in Prayagraj, while 15 in Bhadohi district, 10 in Mirzapur, 9 in Fatehpur, 5 in Badayun, and 4 deaths are reported in Bareilly district. More than 100 people got injured also and have been admitted to different hospitals. Maximum deaths happened due to incidents of lightning, wall collapse and trees falling on people and vehicles due to dust storm and hailstorm. Incidents of falling of electric poles and trees have reported from different districts affecting the power supply and road traffic. Hailstorm accompanied with rain have damaged the crops badly. Chief Minister Yogi Adityanath held meeting with all the senior officials and asked them to provide compensation to the affected people in next 24 hours. Sushil Chandra Tiwari, Akashwani News, Lucknow.
2: Meanwhile, India Meteorological Department has forecast heat wave to severe heat wave conditions at isolated places in West Madhya Pradesh and West Rajasthan today. East Rajasthan, Gujarat and Maharashtra will also witness heat wave conditions at isolated places. Meanwhile, the weather agency has predicted heavy to very heavy rainfall over Arunachal Pradesh, Assam and Meghalaya today. According to IMD, heavy rain is also predicted over Andaman and Nicobar Islands, Kerala, Mahe, Nagaland, Manipur, Mizoram and Tripura, sub-Himalayan West Bengal, Sikkim, Tamil Nadu, Puducherry and Karaikal during the next 3 days. Places over Delhi, Punjab, Haryana, Bihar, Chhattisgarh, Chandigarh, Odisha, West Bengal and the northeastern states are expected to experience thunderstorms and lightning today. Israeli Prime Minister Benjamin Netanyahu secretly visited the United Arab Emirates and met its president during the war with Iran. According to a statement from Netanyahu's office, the Israeli Prime Minister held talks with UAE President Sheikh Mohammed bin Zayed Al Nahyan. The statement described the meeting as leading to a historic breakthrough in relations between Israel and the UAE. However, no details of the breakthrough were disclosed. In IPL cricket, Virat Kohli created history and broke several records during Royal Challengers Bengaluru's 6-wicket victory over Kolkata Knight Riders in Raipur last night. Kohli scored an unbeaten 105 runs off 60 balls, including 11 fours and 3 sixes. It was his 9th IPL century, the most by any player in the tournament's history. During his innings, Kohli also completed 14,000 T20 runs, becoming the first Indian and the fastest player ever to reach the milestone, breaking Chris Gayle's record. He also crossed 400 runs this IPL season. And now for a look at today's newspapers, it's over to Subhadra Ramachandran.
4: Thank you, Saira. Newspapers have widely noticed the hike in import duty of gold and silver after PM's appeal, as also US President Donald Trump's visit to China. Import duty on gold, silver hiked to 15%, writes Financial Express, while in the Sun Times headlines, in first step after PM's appeal, gold silver duty raised to 15%. The Asian Age writes, BRICS foreign minister set to begin talks in Delhi today. In the Neat paper leak case, the Tribune writes, Neat probe traces guest paper to Kerala, CBI nabs 5 suspects. The Statesman headlines, Vijay government wins confidence vote, gets backing of rebel AIADMK MLAs. The same newspaper also

0: The informed decision on Kerala CM will be announced today. Indian ships given priority pass in Strait of Hormuz, says Iran Deputy Foreign Minister, writes the Pioneer. US President Donald Trump given a red carpet welcome in China. The Asian Age carries his picture during the welcome ceremony. The paper headlines, Trump in China on three-day visit to hold Xi talk on Iran war and trade. The Times of India writes, deal maker and dragon, Trump seeks to do business with Beijing. The Hindu in its editorial title, Testing Troubles, writes that leaks and breaches have destroyed the National Testing Agency's credibility. The K. Radhakrishnan Committee, which was constituted to recommend reforms in the examination process, recommended restructuring of the NTA and creating strong institutional linkages with state and district authorities in order to produce a secure test administration apparatus. And finally, the Times of India writes, in a rare and emotional moment during proceedings linked to passive euthanasia, the Supreme Court praised the family of Harish Rana for donating his corneas and heart valve after permission was granted to withdraw life support, observing that his life continues in others through the noble act. And with that, it's back to you, Saira.
1: Thanks, Subhadra. And now before we end the bulletin, the headlines once again. Two-day meeting of BRICS foreign ministers to begin in New Delhi today. Assam government to introduce Uniform Civil Code Bill in State Assembly on 26th of this month. India bans export of sugar until September this year to cool domestic prices. West Bengal government lifts all restrictions on interstate movement of potato, onion, fruits, vegetables, food grain and other essential commodities. Heavy rain and dust storm leaves 60 people dead across Uttar Pradesh. Praveen Sood gets 1 year extension as CBI director. And Virat Kohli slams record 9th IPL century as Royal Challengers Bengaluru beat Kolkata Knight Riders by 6 wickets in Raipur. For details of these stories and more, log on to our website www.newsonair.gov.in and News on AIR app. And with that, we end the morning news. Have a great day.

This is Akashvani Shillong, the Northeast News Bulletin, read by Deme Vandabla. The headlines: three church leaders of Thadaud Baptist Association killed, four others injured as unidentified gunmen opened fire on two vehicles in Kangpokpi district. The Assam government will introduce the Uniform Civil Code Bill in the State Assembly on the 26th of this month. Arunachal Pradesh Chief Minister Pema convenes Phase 1 district-wise review exercise to comprehensively assess ground situation and functional status of newly created districts. Now for the news and details. In Manipur, three church leaders of the Thadaud Baptist Association were killed and four others injured when unidentified gunmen opened fire on two vehicles at zero point between Kodzim and Kotlen village in Kangpokpi district yesterday. They were returning from a church convention in Chorachandpur when their convoy was attacked. One occupant escaped unhurt. Manipur Chief Minister Y. K. M. Chan Singh, accompanied by Deputy Chief Minister Lo Si Diko, Home Minister Govindas Kontaujam, and other officials visited the survivors at the hospital. The Chief Minister condemned the attack and termed it as dastardly terror attack. He announced that the state government will bear all medical expenses for the injured and the state will utilize all resources to bring the perpetrators and their handlers to justice. Meanwhile, in another ambush by unknown armed militants between Zhou Jung Tek and Long Sai Part 2 under Kaupum Police Station of Nonay District, one person was killed and two persons were injured. The incident occurred around 6 p.m. yesterday while the victims were travelling in a Bolero Jeep on their way to the farm for night halt. Those injured were brought to Imphal under CRPF escort for further treatment. Chief Ministers of Mizoram, Nagaland and Meghalaya have condemned the attack in Manipur, which killed Baptist church leaders and injured four others. Meghalaya Chief Minister Conrad K. Sangma and Nagaland Chief Minister Nifi Ryo described the incident as barbaric violence against innocent lives, which is unacceptable in any civilized society. Mizoram Chief Minister Laldu Homa also expressed anguish over the brutal killing of the church leaders in an ambush by suspected militants in Manipur. He said that such heinous violence is utterly condemnable and unacceptable. The National People's Party and the Mizo National Front also strongly condemned the killing and demanded appropriate punitive action in accordance with the law against perpetrators of the heinous crime. The Assam government will introduce the Uniform Civil Code Bill in the State

Assembly on the 26th of this month. Chief Minister Himanta Biswa Sarma made the announcement while addressing the media after chairing the first cabinet meeting of his second term as Chief Minister. Sarma said a special session of the Assam Assembly will be held from the 21st to the 26th of this month, during which newly elected MLAs will take oath. The UCC bill would be tabled on the concluding day of the session. He said the proposed legislation aims to address issues including the legal age of marriage, polygamy, inheritance and live-in relationships. Mizoram Chief Minister Lal Duhoma yesterday said that the state has vast untapped potential for fish farming as only around 25% of suitable area is developed for pisciculture. Addressing Mizoram Fish Farmers Meet held in Aizawl, Lal Duhoma said Mizoram has an estimated 24,000 hectares suitable for fish farming, but fish ponds have so far been developed in only around 6,000 hectares. The Chief Minister emphasized the need for fish farmers to adopt modern technologies and scientific practices in fish farming, including proper pond management, fish health care and feeding practices, to improve productivity and profitability. He informed that the government is actively working to enhance fish production through various schemes such as the Blue Revolution, Pradhan Mantri Matsya Sampada Yojana and the state's flagship program, Bana Kaya. The Meghalaya government has officially opened a newly constructed bridge and road yesterday located below the Umyam Dam on the national highway that connects Shillong with Guwahati. The opening of the bridge will allow heavy vehicles to ply to Shillong via this road after several years of restriction for heavy vehicles to pass through the Umyam Dam bridge due to its deteriorating condition that posed risk to public safety. The new bypass road and bridge was inaugurated by Deputy Chief Minister Preston Tinsong, constructed under the Special Assistant to State Capital Investment Scheme at 23 crore rupees. BJP MLA Jahar Chakraborty, who was elected from Dharmanagar Assembly constituency in the by-election, took oath yesterday as a member of the Tripura Legislative Assembly. Assembly Speaker Rampada Jamatya administered the constitutional oath to Chakraborty during the oath-taking ceremony held at the lobby of the Tripura Legislative Assembly. Assam Rifles yesterday conducted a comprehensive career counselling session at Assam Rifle Public School, Kaithil Manbe, in Imphal West District, Manipur. The program saw the participation of 102 attendees, including students from diverse backgrounds, parents and teachers. The session provided an extensive overview of the entry schemes into the Defence Forces, alongside exploring lucrative prospects in the medical and engineering sectors. On the other hand, the Assam Rifles has sponsored the course of NDA coaching for a girl student from Kakching district who secured 87.2% in her higher secondary examination. Arunachal Pradesh Chief Minister Pema Khandu yesterday convened the Phase 1 district-wise review exercise to comprehensively assess the ground situation and functional status of newly created district Kamle, Lower Siang, Pakke Kesang, Leparada, Chi Yomi, K.E. Panyor and Bichom. Sharing details of the meeting in a social media post, Khandu informed that the review focused on manpower gaps, department-wise vacancies, administrative infrastructure, issues requiring policy intervention at the state level, and overall district preparedness to ensure efficient governance and better public service delivery. The district-wise review exercise will continue up to phase 4, covering all districts of Arunachal Pradesh, with an objective of building a stronger, more responsive and people-centric administration. Arunachal Pradesh State Transport Services and Red Bus yesterday signed an MOU for introducing e-ticketing services, marking a significant step towards modernizing public transport in the state. Sharing details of the meeting, Minister for Transport Ojing Tasing informed that the collaboration is poised to make travel more seamless, efficient and commuter-friendly while strengthening transparency and ease of access to service delivery. In Tripura, an initiative to promote sustainable agriculture and eco-friendly technology has been undertaken by the Central Agricultural University at Lembu Chera. An interactive media seminar on alternative energy production and enhancing nutrient use efficiency through organic materials was held yesterday at the university's conference hall. Dean Professor Dr. Arun Bhai Patel said that excessive dependence on chemical fertilizers in agriculture must be reduced and pointed out that the common practice of burning paddy straw after cultivation causes environmental pollution and damage.

soil fertility. In this context, he emphasized the importance of utilizing agricultural waste for bioenergy production and the preparation of organic fertilizers. With Meghalaya stepping up preparations to host the 39th National Games in 2027, an extensive interaction was organized yesterday with athletes, coaches and state sports associations, highlighting its commitment to strengthening sports infrastructure and creating a robust support system for athletes. During the program, Meghalaya Sports Minister Wailad Miki Shilla called for cooperation among the government, sports bodies and athletes would be crucial for the successful hosting of the National Games. He also credited Chief Minister Conrad K. Sangma for giving priority to youth empowerment and sports development in the state. Shilla informed that the annual budget of the sports department has now increased to 844 crore rupees, enabling the state to invest in sports infrastructure, athletes' welfare and scientific methods of training. Assam's Krishti Lahloy, Phagun Jyoti and Ayushree Nath have entered the semi-finals of the girls under 14 singles category in the ongoing AITA Championship Series tennis tournament. In the quarterfinals held at the Assam Tennis Association Training Center in Chachal, Guwahati, Phagun Jyoti defeated West Bengal's Krishna Harlalka. Ayushree beat Bhagavi Sinha, while Krishti overcame top seed Mrigakshi Changmai. And with that, we end the Northeast News Bulletin from Akashvani Shillong. Have a nice day.

right, my dear listeners, you're still tuned into Akashvani FM Jompi broadcasting on FM 103.6 MHz and live streaming news on air app. And before we move ahead with our program, here is an announcement. The Deputy Commissioner East Khasi Hills District Shillong informs that the Padma Awards, namely Padma Bhibhushan, Padma Bhushan and Padma Shri, will be announced on the occasion of Republic Day 2027. The awards seek to recognize work of any distinction and are given for distinguished and exceptional achievements, services in all fields of disciplines such as art, literature and education, sports, medicine, social work, science and engineering, public affairs, civil service, trade and industries, etc. All persons without any distinction of race, occupation, position or gender are eligible for these awards. Intending individuals from East Khasi Hills District who desire the name to be recommended to the government for the award are requested to send their nominations to the office of the Deputy Commissioner, East Khasi Hills District, Shillong, on or before 20th June 2026. Details information may be downloaded from the district website eastkhasihills.gov.in. 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

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Yes, my dear listeners, as we come to the end of today's edition of Music for the Soul, I want to thank each and every one of you for being part of this beautiful morning together. And yes, I hope that you've enjoyed listening to all these songs. And always remember to stay strong, stay hopeful, and keep your faith alive no matter what life brings. Thank you for tuning in to Akashvani FM Jumpy on a 103.6 megahertz with me, RJ Dora. But yes, don't go too far because another exciting program is coming your way.

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And yes, you can go ahead and text us request for your favorite song at 9485102311. And while we wait for your lovely messages to come in, let's enjoy this beautiful song by Firehouse, a song called You Are My Religion. 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Kamu wan shabi hao shi spa alai point real megahertz. Pinang don bat ngai ya jidora haga program Text Your Request. 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

Just remind you, almighty listeners, as you're still tuned into Akashvani FM Jhonpi, broadcasting on FM 103.6 MHz and live streaming news on air app. Hoi paranos nga pat chupin kin mawai pi baro, ma 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Please play MLTR Paint My Love or Woman in Love by Barbara Strainsman. Yes, dedicated to Ramona, Maya, Clotilda, Wan Biang Lin, Kong Di Susngi, Baba Thomas, and Marvin Jojo Rishibond. Alright, thank you. Thank you, Anita, for this message. Yes, I will definitely play for you a song by Michael Ernst Rock, Paint My Love. 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

0: All right, my dear listeners, the time is almost exactly 10, and it's time for us to, you know, end this program. Text your requests, and for those of you who have sent in your messages, but due to time constraint, we are not able to read out your message. I would, yes, definitely take this time, this moment to apologize to you, and hopefully next time I'll be able to read out all of your messages. This is Akashvani FM Jompi, and thank you for those of you who have sent in your message. And yes, you have made my day very special. Thank you. 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
1: Mano bala manye tu lupa andala puli se kawe pat ke perte oya na pindang manye e hoi. 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

Hello, my dear listeners, and yes, a very, very good morning to you all once again. It's now time for us to start our program today at 10. And yes, you are tuned into FM Jumpy 103.6 MHz, and you're with me, RJ Dora. Welcome to yet another, you know, exciting hour filled with music, conversation, and of course amazing songs to keep your day going. Alright, my dear listeners, before we jump into the music, here's a fun fact for you. And yes, did you know that, you know, laughing for just 10 minutes can actually help reduce stress and improve your mood? So my dear friends, if you haven't smiled today yet, this is your sign to smile and laugh a little, alright? And here's another fun facts. Did you know that octopuses have 3 hearts? And imagine having 3 heartbreaks at once.

0: So, all right, enough facts for now. Let's kickstart the show with a fun and energetic tracks from Anne-Marie. Adios, ciao. So friends, enjoy listening to this song. 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

All right, my beautiful people, welcome back to our program today at Dent. You're still hanging out with me, RJ Dora, right here on FM Jumpy 103.6 megahertz. My dear friends, you know, everyday researchers discover interesting things about the food we eat and how it affects our health. And today, a little health fact is actually something many people may not know. So, research has shown that cinnamons may help in controlling blood sugar levels, especially for people with diabetes when taken in moderation along with a healthy lifestyle. Isn't that interesting? So, sometimes as simple as

adding a little cinnamon to tea, oats, or food can help, you know, can have health and benefits too. So of course, it's not a replacement for medicines or doctor's advice, but you know, it's good to how natural food can support our health in small ways. All right, my dear friends, after that little health talk, let's again, you know, move on with a program today at 10. So here's Birds of a Feather by Billie Eilish, only on Akashvani FM Jumpy 103.6 MHz with me, RJ Dora. Oi, parang ngap sa sisin nakaminta kito gibedang on yung radio yung Jumpy kini kini ka Akashvani FM Jumpy, but pinan mga RJ Dora haga program today at 10. 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
2: Just remind you folks that you're still with us in a program today at 10, and yes, you're with me, RJ Dora, at FM Jompi 103.6 MHz and live streaming News On Air app. My dear listeners, before we move ahead with our program, here's another rare and, mind-blowing fun facts for today. Did you know that some people are actually born without the ability to imagine images in their mind? This condition is called aphantasia. So while many of us can picture faces, places, or memories inside our head, some people see only darkness when they try to imagine something. All right, isn't it amazing how differently every human mind works, and yet we all experience the same world.

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My dear listeners, let's now continue our program with this next song, Just the Way You Are by Bruno Mars.

my dear listeners, just like that, it's also time for us to end this program today at 10. And thank you so much for being with me since morning. You are truly special. And I'm RJ Dora, and it has been a wonderful time spending the time with you here on Akashvani FM Jompi. And now it's time to hand over the hot seat to another amazing RJ, RJ Riri, who is ready to keep you entertained with a great music and exciting moments ahead. So stay tuned, keep smiling.

Very good morning to our dear listeners. You're tuned to Akashvani FM Jongpin 103.6 MHz. Well, I hope that you had a great time with RJ Dora there since morning. And this is RJ Riri with you. Welcome to our show called Jewels of Time. And I will be in the hot seat of FM Jongpin till 4 in the evening. So let's enjoy our back-to-back tracks. And we will take you down memory lane with this program that we have at hand with you. Pero no sap ka step ka besok ka bakmani pi baro ba pi dan ka bangai AJ Riri hadu shibit ha ka pojan mit sau be je ting apa yang supaya pi shaga program Jewels of Time ki jing rai nakamnar tang na ka banta jong pi.

0: I could never have believed that you would have turned and started on the same note, but you could do it.
1: I didn't believe you either.
0: He's quicker than most normal human beings, and sometimes I forget. It's very quick. Don't want to play mumbly peg with him, he'll steal your leg.
1: This is a song about changes that everyone else, you know, goes through at the same time.

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The first song, I guess, is sort of how it all started for me.

Well, listeners, I hope that you had a great time with us in our show called Jewels of Time. That was the Sunshine of Your Love by Eric Clapton. And we will wind up this show with Beneath a Painted Sky. This is by Tammy Wynette and Emmylou Harris. And I hope that you will love this. And but then you just have to stay put to Akashwani FM Jongpi to join me in our next show. That is Fun Unlimited. Kanigrik Akashwani FM Jongpi or she's palai pinri megahertz par lok nong ngap is can please not that but ni gitu kijing rai ki belang pentem nak benta Jongpi ha kijing rai na kamenar tang man nang ye sa ban ngai aji riri ha ka program ka ban bot tang ban ye biria bat phi ban ye kilan met ban ye kilan jibing ha ka program Fun Unlimited.

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1: Nong sangap kena ikut Akashvani FM Jongpi Oshis Palai Point Rio Megahertz Kashi Tengs ni besok berkemen ya pi baro ki boleh play ya ke radio nak kemen tak program Fun Unlimited pi dan dekat bangai 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way way good afternoon listeners I'm RJ Riri with you and it tunes to Akashvani FM jong pi 103.6 megahertz and it's time for us to begin with our show called Fun Unlimited so we Before we begin, we always exercise, and it's through music, of course. They parlo no sangat ngine kilan match, abang ngine kilan jebing, but ni haga program Fun Unlimited.

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0: This is Akashvani, the news read by Valsa Williams. A two-day BRICS foreign ministers meeting got underway in New Delhi today. The meeting is being chaired by External Affairs Minister S. Jaishankar. Foreign ministers and heads of delegation from BRICS member countries and partner nations are participating in the meeting. During the meeting, the foreign ministers will exchange views on global and regional issues of mutual interest. In his opening remarks, External Affairs Minister Dr. S. Jaishankar said peace and security remain central to the global order. He said the recent conflicts only underline the importance of dialogue and diplomacy. He emphasized that in this complicated and uncertain world, discussions must advance sustainable development while upholding principles of equity and common but differentiated responsibilities.
1: Our discussions must advance

0: sustainable development while upholding principles of equity and common but differentiated responsibilities. Technological advancements are reshaping the global landscape. It can be leveraged for good governance and inclusive growth. Peace and security remain central to the global order. Recent conflicts only underline the importance of dialogue and diplomacy. There is also a deeply shared interest in strengthening cooperation against terrorism.
1: Foreign ministers of several countries are participating in BRICS meeting. They include Brazil's Mauro Vieira, Russia's Sergei Lavrov, Iran's Syed Abbas Araghchi, Indonesia's Sugiono, Dato' Seri Utama Muhammad bin Haji Hassan from Malaysia, UAE's Khalifa Shaheen Al-Marar, and Ronald Lamola from South Africa, among others. Foreign ministers of BRICS member countries will also call on Prime Minister Narendra Modi this afternoon. The theme for India's BRICS chairship this year is Building for Resilience, Innovation, Cooperation and Sustainability. Meanwhile, External Affairs Minister Dr. S. Jaishankar met his Indonesian counterpart Sugiono on the sidelines of the meeting this morning. In a social media post, Dr. Jaishankar said they reviewed the progress of the Comprehensive Strategic India-Indonesia Partnership and the cooperation with the Association of Southeast Asian Nations. Congress MLA V.D. Satheeshan will be the new Chief Minister of Keralam. The Congress today announced the name of Mr. Satheeshan during a press conference in New Delhi. Union Home Minister Amit Shah today said the National Disaster Response Force, NDRF, has earned the trust of 140 crore people across the country within a short span of 20 years. The Home Minister said this while addressing the President's Colour Award ceremony of the NDRF in Ghaziabad. Commerce and Industry Minister Piyush Goyal has said the next phase of India-Africa collaboration will focus on higher value products and integrated supply chains across sectors such as agriculture, digital infrastructure, healthcare, clean energy, manufacturing and technology. Mr. Goyal was addressing the curtain raiser for the India-Africa Business Dialogue and Exhibition and the India-Africa Forum Summit in New Delhi yesterday. The minister also expressed confidence that the India-Africa Business Dialogue and Exhibition to be held in New Delhi from the 29th to the 31st of this month alongside the 4th India-Africa Forum Summit will be a success. The Enforcement Directorate, ED, is conducting an investigation in the case of the Guard Technologies Private Limited and others and is carrying out searches under the provisions of Foreign Exchange Management Act at premises belonging to 14 individuals and entities. In its statement, the ED said the investigation was initiated on the basis of information received that the company, the Guard Technologies, has been collecting funds from individuals through payment aggregators for online gaming activities. The bilateral talks between US President Donald Trump and Chinese President Xi Jinping is underway in Beijing. In his opening remarks, President Xi called for China and the US to be partners, not rivals. In his opening remarks, US President Trump described his Chinese counterpart as a great leader and said the relationship between the two superpowers will be better than ever before. In IPL cricket, Punjab Kings will take on Mumbai Indians in Dharamshala this evening at 7:30 p.m. Yesterday, Royal Challengers Bengaluru defeated Kolkata Knight Riders by 6 wickets in Raipur. And with that, we end this news bulletin.
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And yes, of course, it's time for us to begin with our show, FM Super Hits. In this show, we play for you back-to-back songs in this hour to keep you happy, to keep you alive, and as well to enjoy your lunch. Of course, you're with me, RJ Riri, and stay tuned to these tracks back-to-back. Kinigiri Akashvani FM, Jongpir, Shispa, Live and Drew MHz, Parlong Nong Snap, Hidan Rekapangai, RJ Riri, Tanghaka Program, FM Super.

And listeners, I hope that you had your time with us in FM Super Hits, and with this song here, Sword from the Stone by Passengers, we've come to the end of this show, which comes to you every day at 1 for you to enjoy your day of back-to-back music. In a short while from now, we relay Delhi for the news in English, to be followed by the news in Hindi at 2:15. I'll be back in the studio with you for songs on my playlist. This is RJ Riri and you're tuned to Akashvani FM Jumpier 103.6 MHz. For long now, we're going to be getting rwai, and we're going to be getting program FM Super Hits. It's going to be so that we're going to be getting rwai, and we're going to be getting them, and we're going to be getting rwai, and Sakatukan ni por ngin yung soo shwa ba ka Delhi Station na kabanta ka kubor ha ka ktiin paring ka banbuot ka kubor ha ktiin hindi ha ka por arshpua ngan suan pivot pi ha ka por arshiteng na kabanta ka program songs on my playlist. Kanigari ka Akashvani FM Jongpi, how she spotlight in Rio. Megahertz.

Good afternoon. This is Akashvani and I am Valsa Williams with the Midday News. The headlines. India asserts BRICS expected to play a constructive role amid global uncertainty and economic challenges. Two-day BRICS foreign ministers meeting begins in New Delhi. India and UAE set to take bilateral ties to next level during Prime Minister Narendra Modi's visit to Abu Dhabi tomorrow. Congress leader V.D. Satheeshan to be Chief Minister of Kerala. Home Minister Amit Shah says India has emerged as a global leader and first responder in disaster management. US President Donald Trump and Chinese President Xi Jinping hold crucial talks in Beijing. Iran war, global energy crisis, tariffs and trade tensions high on agenda. And in badminton, India's PV Sindhu and men's doubles pair of Sattvic Sairaj Ranki Reddy and Chirag Shetty enter quarterfinals of Thailand Open. India today asserted that expectations are growing for BRICS to play a constructive role amid global uncertainty and economic challenges. External Affairs Minister Dr. S. Jaishankar stated this in his opening remarks on the commencement of the two-day BRICS foreign ministers meeting in New Delhi today. The meeting is being chaired by Dr. Jaishankar. Foreign ministers and heads of delegation from BRICS member countries and partner nations are participating in the meeting. Speaking on the occasion, External Affairs Minister Dr.

0: Jaishankar said many countries continue to face challenges on energy, food, fertilizer and health security, and BRICS can help them respond more effectively.
1: We meet at a time of considerable flux in international relations, ongoing conflicts, economic uncertainties, and challenges in trade and technology and climate are shaping the global landscape. There is a growing expectation, particularly from emerging markets and developing countries, that BRICS will play a constructive and stabilizing role. In this background, our discussions today are an opportunity to reflect on global and regional developments and to consider practical ways to strengthen our cooperation.
0: Dr. S. Jaishankar said recent conflicts only underline the importance of dialogue and diplomacy.
1: Our discussions must advance sustainable development while upholding principles of equity and common but differentiated responsibilities. Technological advancements are reshaping the global landscape. It can be leveraged for good governance and inclusive growth. Peace and security remain central to the global order. Recent conflicts only underline the importance of dialogue and diplomacy. There is also a deeply shared interest in strengthening cooperation against terrorism.
0: Dr. Jaishankar said today's BRICS meeting provides a platform to exchange perspectives and develop convergences.
1: Gathering today for the BRICS meeting is, however, a special occasion. It allows us to exchange perspectives and encourages us to develop convergences. And in this complicated and uncertain world, that is of ever greater importance. Excellencies, India's chairship appreciates your support, which has contributed to the steady progress of our work. These engagements have strengthened cooperation and advanced dialogue across sectors. We look forward to building on this momentum.
0: During the meeting, the foreign ministers will exchange views on global and regional issues of mutual interest. The theme for India's BRICS chairship this year is building for resilience, innovation, cooperation and sustainability. Foreign ministers of several countries are participating in BRICS meeting. They include Brazil's Mauro Vieira, Russia's Sergei Lavrov, Iran's Syed Abbas Araghchi, Indonesia's Sugiono, Dato' Seri Utama Mohammed bin Haji Hassan from Malaysia, UAE's Khalifa Shaheen Al-Marar, and Ronald Lamola from South Africa, among others. The foreign ministers will also call on Prime Minister Narendra Modi this afternoon. On the second day tomorrow, BRICS member and partner countries will participate in a session themed BRICS at 20, Building for Resilience, Innovation, Cooperation and Sustainability. This will be followed by a session on the reforms of global governance and multilateral system. Meanwhile, External Affairs Minister Dr. S. Jaishankar met his Indonesian counterpart Sugiono on the sidelines of the meeting this morning. In a social media post, Dr. Jaishankar said they reviewed the progress of the comprehensive strategic India-Indonesia partnership and the cooperation with the Association of Southeast Asian Nations, ASEAN. India and the UAE are set to take their already robust partnership to the next level as Prime Minister Narendra Modi meets UAE President Sheikh Mohammed bin Zayed Al Nahyan in Abu Dhabi tomorrow. The visit comes amid growing high-level engagement between the two countries. The UAE president had visited New Delhi in January this year, his fifth visit to India in the past decade, and the third as president of the UAE. During their meeting earlier this year, the two leaders had reviewed the full scope of their comprehensive strategic partnership and witnessed the exchange of several significant agreements. Among the most consequential was a letter of intent to work towards a formal strategic defence partnership, marking a major step forward in bilateral security ties. Our correspondent has more details.
2: In a major energy partnership, ADNOC Gas and Hindustan Petroleum Corporation Limited signed a 10-year liquefied natural gas supply agreement valued at an estimated $3 billion US earlier this year. The UAE and India has also reaffirmed their commitment to expand bilateral trade to $200 billion by 2032, building on the momentum of the Comprehensive Economic Partnership Agreement. Both sides further agreed to cooperate on setting up a supercomputing cluster in India. Now let's hear from the Indian ambassador to the UAE, Sri Deepak Mittal.
3: The visit of His Highness Sheikh Mohammed in January, there were identified new areas, advanced areas of technology. We had the visit of His Highness Sheikh Khalid, the Crown Prince of Abu Dhabi, in February for the AI Impact Summit. So the visit of Honorable Prime Minister is very opportune, happening at a time when the region is going through some unprecedented times.
2: The United Arab Emirates is India's second largest export destination, with exports reaching $37 billion. With over 4 million Indians living in the Emirates, the bilateral relationship

0: remains as much as people-to-people story as it is a strategic one. This is Vinod Kumar for Akashvani News from Dubai.
1: India has called the attack on an Indian flagged ship off the coast of Oman yesterday as unacceptable. In a statement, spokesperson of the External Affairs Ministry, Randhir Jaiswal, deplored the fact that commercial shipping and civilian mariners continue to be targeted. He informed that all Indian crew on board are safe and thanked the Omani authorities for rescuing them. Commerce and Industry Minister Piyush Goyal has said the next phase of India-Africa collaboration will focus on higher value products and integrated supply chains across sectors such as agriculture, digital infrastructure, healthcare, clean energy, manufacturing and technology. Mr. Goyal was addressing the curtain raiser for the India-Africa Business Dialogue and Exhibition and the India-Africa Forum Summit in New Delhi yesterday. He also expressed confidence that the India-Africa Business Dialogue and Exhibition to be held in New Delhi from the 29th to the 31st of this month alongside the 4th India-Africa Forum Summit will be a success. This is Akashvani giving you the news. For quick news updates round the clock, follow us on our X handle at AIR News Alerts. And for details of stories and more, log on to our website www.newsonair.gov.in and download News on AIR app. Welcome back to the Midday News. Union Home Minister Amit Shah today said India has emerged as a global leader and first responder in the field of disaster management. Mr. Shah said the country has provided global leadership in the field of disaster-resilient infrastructure. He highlighted that 48 countries are now members of the Coalition for Disaster-Resilient Infrastructure, CDRI, and are working together with India in this direction. Mr. Shah was addressing the gathering after presenting the prestigious President's Colour Award to the National Disaster Response Force, NDRF, at their 8th Battalion campus in Ghaziabad. He said for any force, receiving the President's Colour's honour is a matter of immense pride.
2: The conferment of President's honor upon National Disaster Response Forces is a matter of pride and prestigious for all of us. This recognition honors the collective values of service, courage, valor and dedication displayed by the entire force. Within a short span of less than 20 years, National Disaster Management Authority and NDRF has played a significant role in placing India on the global map in the field of disaster response and rescue operations.
1: Minister of State for Defence Sanjay Seth today described Operation Sindoor as a landmark success that demonstrated India's capability to conduct swift, coordinated operations using indigenous weapons and systems. The minister was addressing the inaugural session of the third edition of Kalam and Kavach in New Delhi.
3: Today's world is changing rapidly. The nature of warfare is evolving. Threats are no longer confined to physical borders. They now extend into cyberspace, space, information network, and emergent technologies. In such an environment, security demands not only preparedness, but also foresight. That is why the idea of JAI, given by our beloved Prime Minister Sri Narendra Modi ji during his address commander conference, jointness, Atmanirbharta, innovation is so important for India's future.
1: The event serves as a premier strategic platform bringing together senior policy makers, military leadership and defence industry stakeholders to deliberate on India's evolving defence transformation and indigenous capability development. Putting an end to the high drama and suspense that lasted for 10 days, Congress today announced the name of V.D. Satheeshan as the new Chief Minister of Kerala. The announcement was made by Congress leaders Ajay Makan, Mukul Wasnik and Deepa Das Munshi during a press conference in New Delhi. With the announcement, the Congress-led UDF will proceed to form the government in the state. UDF secured a more than two-thirds majority in the Kerala Assembly elections, but the party was unable to decide its chief ministerial face due to lobbying by different camps and protests by workers at the ground level. The BJP today hit out at the Congress leader and leader of opposition in the Lok Sabha, Rahul Gandhi, over his foreign visits. Briefing media in New Delhi, BJP spokesperson Sambit Patra said, Mr. Gandhi is in public life for the last 22 years and during the period he has undertaken 54 visits. Mr. Patra alleged that the estimated amount of 60 crore rupees was spent by him personally on his foreign visits. The Tripura government has introduced a series of austerity measures to reduce expenditure and conserve fuel. In a memorandum issued yesterday, the state government directed all departments to ensure that only

It's a good afternoon to our dear listeners. You're tuned to Akashvani FM Jompi 103.6 MHz, and this is RJ Riri with you once again, and welcome to Songs on My Playlist. Well, it's a program where I choose songs for you and you have to listen to them. If not, then you can switch over. But anyway, you can stay tuned because I'll be playing good songs for you, good, the bad, if you feel like it's the bad, as well as it will be happy mood songs, the sad songs, the inspiring songs, the encouraging songs. Well, there's a quote that I came across today, and it's about

talks about apathy. Well, is, you know, you, in certain days you feel that energy and you get that vibe and you get that strong feeling within you, and at times that there's a lack of interest or enthusiasm. So when we are apathetic, we tend to lose interest in being around others or doing things that we enjoy. But then, most importantly, it says that long-term apathy can be a sign of mental illness. I'm not a doctor, just saying what I found. And if you have felt apathetic for an extended period or having harmful thoughts, you just need professional help. And of course, if you listen to music, it will uplift your mood as well. But if, however, your apathy is more general and you are looking to understand and overcome your lack of motivation, then there are many things that can cause us to lose our motivation and become apathetic in life. And if you are in a job that is killing your soul, or a relationship that makes you unhappy, over time you can lose the will to show up in life with energy and enthusiasm. So we just need to admit that there is apathy. Acceptance is always the first step in making a change in anything in life. And in order to shift our current circumstance, first we must accept and understand it. So just stop running from the truth and embrace that we are not where we want to be, because at times it comes, and it does to me as well too. So let's listen to the first track here in songs on my playlist today. This is RJ Riri with you, and you're tuned to Akashvani FM.

This is Mars, the Freedom Song, and this is RJ Riri with you in Akashvani FM Jompier 103.6 MHz in my show, and I make it happen for you, songs on my playlist. Well, we often lose sight of the truly important things in life, and we are so busy wondering about our supposed dream car or our dream house or dream life. But you know, ironically, the best dream one can have is to come to grips with living in the now. Well, time is the most valuable currency in existence, and every second that we spend silently locked away in our rooms and time spent separated from the people that matter. Well, each second we spend staring at social media in time spent is that time spent disconnected from the world around us. You might feel that social media connects you to the world, but every second that we spend, you know, ruminating on the should haves and should have nots is a time spent preventing beautiful new experiences from taking place. So if today was the last day of your life, what one question that I would ask you is, what would you do? Whom would you meet? What would you say? And what would you want to see? Well, ask these questions yourself, and once you start living like it is the last day of your life, you know what? You will come alive and you will sing that freedom song once again with Jason Mars. Well, this is a next track that I'm going to play for you. This is by Lee Ann Womack and it's called New Again. Stay tuned for more of these songs only from Akashvani FM Jompier 103.6 MHz.

listeners, you're listening to these beautiful tracks only from Akashvani FM Jhopi around 3.6 MHz in our show called Songs on My Playlist with me, RJ Riri. Well, you know, there are people who look completely fine on the outside, but they still laugh, still go to work, and still talk to others like everything is normal. No, but deep down, they're fighting loneliness every single day. And this next song that I'm going to play for you speaks about that. It's called Boulevard of Broken Dreams by Green Day. Well, this song to many people is relatable because it's not just about being lonely but about continuing to live life even when you feel alone. Well, the person in the song keeps walking without really knowing where life is going. Well, he keeps moving forward even though he feels like he has no place to truly lean on. Now, honestly, a lot of people have been in that position, feeling lost in life, emotionally exhausted, drained, or misunderstood by everyone around them, but they still wake up every morning, I say, to continue their daily routines and try to look strong in front of others. And that what makes this song still feel so relevant and reminds us that many people are silently struggling without anyone noticing. And sometimes the people who seem the calmest are actually the ones who feel the most alone. Well, this song also captures the feeling of life moving forward while you feel left behind. Well, there are moments when you want someone to understand you, when you want to open up, but you don't even know where to start. So in the end, you keep everything to yourself, isn't it? So Boulevard of Broken Dreams. Maybe that's why this song is still listened to by so many people today, because behind its simple sound, there's a very human feeling. Loneliness, exhaustion, and the struggle to keep going when your heart isn't

0: the farewell of a loved one. Well, you just lift your life like it's your last day. It's always a bad day. We always have a bad day, but there's always a light at the end of the tunnel. And of course, you know what? We do have RJ Mosh with us to join in our next show. That is a local talent. And Riri, I'll have to go home until we meet again. But we do have a surprise act today, right, Mosh?
1: Of course.
0: We did. And we have a fan inside the studio.
1: Oh, yes, absolutely.
0: Absolutely.
1: So and our fan can say a little hello.
0: You can say a little hello and introduce yourself.
2: 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My name is Hami Manbhaling Dolawai from Nongthamai Shillong, and I'm glad you could hear my voice. And I hope you're recording this moment right now. And it's really nice that I get to talk with you all, even if I could not hear you, but I know you can hear me, and I feel you, that you are happy. So I'll hand over this time to RJ Mosh to make her continue her programs from 4 o'clock till 10:30. Thank you.
0: So we have a nice
1: he knows
0: everything about Akashvani.
1: Introduction.
0: Thank you so much. One day he will become an RJ, I hope.
1: Yes,
0: so with his voice.
1: Yes. Look forward to that day though.
0: All right, listeners, until you hear from me again, have a nice evening. Ganigadika Akashwani FM Jopio Shis Palai Pindri Omega Hertz. Nas Atal Anang Yashem Pat Hakaway Kasni Kajanmiat Kabasu.

Well, listeners, I hope that you had a great time with me in Songs on My Playlist. But remember, whether you believe in the act of divine creation or simply just the elegance of the universe, isn't it beautiful how this world came to be? Through all the choice, through all the chaos, the suffering, the hurt, there is still beauty. You know, there's a child's birthday party, a student's graduation ceremony.

Hey there, friends. Good evening once again, and a very, very warm welcome to each and every one of you tuning in to Akashwani's FM Jongpi on a 103.6 megahertz. Well, the time by our studio clock has already struck 1 minute past 4 p.m. in the evening. And yes, it's now time for you to be with your RJ Mosh in the next few shows that's coming your way up till 10:30 p.m. And we start off right now after the great time that you had with your RJ Ree. Well, it's now time for local talents of Western music by female artists. So wherever you are, whatever you may be doing at this moment, I hope you'll be sparing your valuable time and get entertained by these beautiful songs that are being played, will be played for you and being dedicated exclusively for your listening pleasure. Let's begin this program by playing for you two back-to-back tracks. This is Wari Mickey Lingua with her two beautiful songs coming.

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1: Welcome back, my dear friends. Welcome back. Yes, 21 minutes past 4 p.m. in the evening. That's how exactly our studio clock right now reads. You're with your RJ Mosh. And yes, the program currently on the airwaves is Local Talents of Western Music by female artists. So I hope you have enjoyed listening to those four back-to-back tracks that RJ Mosh has played for you and dedicated them exclusively for your listening pleasure. Let's continue playing for you more tracks. And right now, let me bring for you another beautiful, beautiful singer. And yes, this singer is Gwyneth Maulong. And from her, I have two back-to-back tracks, Gentle Breeze, another number, which is called She Goes On. So let's check out on these two tracks by Gwyneth Maulong.
2: Gentle breeze, let it blow my way. Before the troubled wind come back to stay.

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2: Okay, so friends, welcome back. Yes, you are still with your RJ Mosh and the program currently on the airwaves that's coming your way from 103.6 megahertz. That's Akashvani's FM Jongpi. The program called Local Talents of Western Music. And yes, it's only and only by female artists. So another 15 minutes to go. And in these remaining 15 minutes, let's listen to some great tracks by women artists or female artists. And well, we all know that the state is bubbling with a lot of talents, and we'd love to showcase those talents for you. And in this session, in this program, it's exclusively taking center stage our female or women artists. So here comes another great lady artist. She is Inda Roy Jirwa with the two tracks titled There's a Hero and Gonna Get Over You. So let's check out on these two tracks by Inda Roy Jirwa.

And yes, dear listeners, those were the two back-to-back tracks you just heard by Inda Roy Jirwa. And before we wind up this session of our program of Local Talents Western Music by Female Artists, well, we have two back-to-back tracks with, and the singer is Milam Larry Wargery, Sometimes Love Just Ain't Enough and Ride. We would also like to remind you that at 5:10 p.m. is our requested session of music in our program called Golden Classics, for which you need to message me to the number 948510

2311. Make sure those messages keep coming to me real soon. But in the meantime, here is a Melam Lari Varjari with the two tracks, Sometimes Love Just Ain't Enough and Ride.

1-800-273-1111. Make sure those messages keep coming to me real soon. But in the meantime, here is a Melam Lari Varjari with the two tracks, Sometimes Love Just Ain't Enough and Ride.

And dear listeners, with these tracks of local artists, well, we would like to wind up today's edition of our program, which is Western Music by Local Female Artists. Well, thank you so much for being a part and a parcel of this program. We hope that you will continue to remain tuned in, because at 5 p.m. is the news in Hindi, which will come to you from Delhi, followed by the news in English at 5.05 p.m. We return you to the studios of Akashvani's FM Jongpi at 5.10 p.m. with our next program called Golden Classics, which is a program of requested session of music, both in Hindi as well as in English, old tracks, of course, and you need to message in the number 948510211. Make sure those messages comes to me real soon, real quick, so that your messages don't get really lost in the maze of the messages. Make sure you also write short messages so that I receive them completely and can also read it out for you and play for you your song. 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Well, in a little while from now, I'll link you up to Delhi for the news in Hindi, to be followed by the news in English. Stay tuned now for the news from Delhi.

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1: 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Russian Foreign Minister Sergey Lavrov, Iranian Foreign Minister Abbas Araghchi, South African Foreign Minister Ronald Lamola and Brazilian Foreign Minister Mauro Vieira, among others, called on Prime Minister Narendra Modi. The meetings took place on the sidelines of the BRICS foreign ministers meeting underway in New Delhi. Earlier in his opening remarks, External Affairs Mr. Dr. S. Jayashankar said that peace and security remain central to the global order. He said many countries continue to face challenges on energy, food, fertilizer and health security, and BRICS can help them respond more effectively.
2: We meet at a time of considerable flux in international relations, ongoing conflicts, economic uncertainties and challenges in trade and technology and climate are shaping the global landscape. There is a growing expectation, particularly from emerging markets and developing countries, that BRICS will play a constructive and stabilizing role. In this background, our discussions today are an opportunity to reflect on global and regional developments and to consider practical ways to strengthen our cooperation.
1: Dr. S. Jayashankar said there is also a deeply shared interest in strengthening cooperation against terrorism. The government has said that effective steps have been taken to ensure the availability of adequate crude oil, LPG and natural gas across the country. Addressing the interministerial briefing on recent developments in West Station, New Delhi, Joint Secretary at the Ministry of Petroleum and Natural Gas, Sujata Sharma said that domestic LPG supply across the country remains smooth and no dry out has been reported at any distributorship. Secretary of Ports, Shipping and Waterways Mukesh Mangal said two vessels carrying more than 90,000 metric tons of LPG with over 20 crew members crossed the Strait of Hormuz last night and expected to arrive on the 16th of this month. Mr. Mangal said that the Indian trading vessel MSV Haji Ali, which was on a voyage from Somalia to Sharjah in the UAE, encountered an incident in Omani waters in the early hours of yesterday.
3: An Indian dhow, a mechanized sailing vessel that is actually made of wood and named Haji Ali, during its voyage from Somalia to Sharjah, UAE, reportedly encountered an attack incident in Omani waters in early hours of 13th May 2026, which led to fire on board and subsequent sinking of the vessel. All 14 crew members on board were safely rescued by the Omani Coast Guard and have reached Dibba Port, that is Oman. The crew is reported to be safe and necessary formalities with the local authorities have been completed. Government of India remains in close coordination with the authorities in the Sultanate of Oman, Indian mission officials and relevant maritime agencies.
1: Putting an end to the high drama and suspense that lasted for 10 days, Congress today announced the name of V.D. Satheesan as the new Chief Minister of Kerala. The announcement was made by Congress leaders Ajay Makan, Mukul Wasnik and Deepa Das Munshi during a press conference in New Delhi. The Election Commission today announced special intensive revisions SIR phase

0: 3 will be conducted in phased manner in 16 states and 3 union territories. The states are Andhra Pradesh, Arunachal Pradesh, Haryana, Jharkhand, Karnataka, Maharashtra, Manipur, Meghalaya, Mizoram, Nagaland, Odisha, Punjab, Sikkim, Tripura, Telangana and Uttarakhand. The UTs are NCT of Delhi, Chandigarh and Dadra, Nagar Haveli and Daman and Diu. US President Donald Trump and his Chinese counterpart Xi Jinping today held talks in Beijing. Both leaders stressed on cooperation over confrontation despite tensions over trade, technology and regional security. The meeting marked Trump's first visit to China during his second stint of presidency. According to the White House, the two sides agreed that the Strait of Hormuz must remain open to support the free flow of energy. It said Mr. Trump had a good meeting with President Xi. Benchmark domestic equity indices surged over 1% today, led by broad-based buying across most sectors. The Sensex gained 790 points to close at 75,399, while the Nifty added 277 points to settle at 23,690. And that is the end of this news bulletin.
1: Friends, good evening once again and a very warm welcome to each and every one of you tuning in to Akashwani's FM Jongpi on 103.6 MHz. Well, you're just listening to the news both in Hindi and English, which came to you from Akashwani, Delhi. The time by our studio clock has already struck 10 minutes past 5 p.m. in the evening, and it's now once again time for you to be with your RJ Mosh in our program, which is called Golden Classics. Dear listeners, Golden Classics is all about your text, all about your messages, all about your requests for old Hindi as well as English songs. So I hope you've already started SMSing me or sending me your text to the number 948510211. I repeat those numbers, 948510211. And we will right now go into the pages of history and bring alive those beautiful songs we have left behind us, not really from our minds and memories, but still very much lingering in our hearts and in our lips as well, because I'm sure many of you will be singing along as these tracks are played for you. Let's begin this show, and I would like to play for you the first track, which is exclusively being dedicated for your listening pleasure. It's a Hindi song from the film called Andaz, and the number is titled Zindagi Ek Safar Hai Suhana. Enjoy this track, and Mosh will be right back.

Right, so after that bout of laughter and happiness, I hope you've also enjoyed that song and it has filled you with a lot of happiness, as I now go ahead and read a few of your texts that has come to me already in this program. Those of you who have just joined us, remember this is a program of requested old Hindi and English songs, for which you need to send me a message, and the messaging number is 948510211. Now Bana from Lao Sotun has sent me so many messages. Bana, you know what? You don't have to send me so many messages, okay? One or two messages enough. You must have sent me not less than 25 messages, actually, right? It can actually prevent other messages from coming, my dear. So just send one or two message. That's enough, okay? Anyway, I just take your message right now because you are very, very eager that your message should be read, I suppose. And you've very frequently asked for the same track only. And this is Baltimore's A Tarzan Boy. Well, we have many other tracks too that you can ask for also, okay? But nonetheless, I'm going to play for you this song, Tarzan Boy by Baltimore. And you would like to dedicate this to Bado, to Waman, and to Rovi. Also Alam, is it? And this is Bana from Lao Sotun. So Bana, thank you so much for your message. Your song definitely will be played in a short while from now. And here is another message. This is a message sent by Hamen Manbha, and he writes, good evening RG, I'm Hamen Manbha. I would like you to play for me a song, Nothing's Gonna Stop Us Now by Starship, for the listening pleasure of myself, my radio friends, my radio listeners, the requesters, and the whole of Akashwani FM Jongpi family. Thank you. Thank you, Hamen Manbha. Pleasure to meet you too. I hope you are right now tuning in to us and you're happy that I've just read your message as well. So let's listen to these two back-to-back tracks right now and right away. Tarzan Boy by Baltimore, to be followed by Starship's track called Nothing's Gonna Stop Us Now.

Welcome back, my dear friends. I was just checking on your messages here. Thank you so much for tuning in, and I hope you've enjoyed those two back-to-back tracks that you just heard. Of course, they were Baltimore, Stars and Boy, and Starships, Nothing's Gonna Stop Us Now. Now, so many of you are sending me your texts. Thank you so much. Remember, our messaging number is 948-510-2311, and we are coming to you live from the studios of Akashvani's FM Jongpi, and it's on 103.6 megahertz. Now, here is another message that has been sent to me by Kong Kong Na Rangkase. Okay, so Kong Kong, I hope you're there tuning in. You've asked me to play this song from the movie called Sirf Tum Dilbar Dilbar, and you would like to dedicate this to everybody who's tuning in to this program, including me too out here, okay? Baheb also, you would like to dedicate this song too, okay? All right, and to me too. Thank you so much. So Kong Kong, I hope you're there, and I've just read your message. You're happy too, because your song will be played in a short while from now. Another message here says, "Hi RJ, pintem jingroai dil kehta hai na ka film akele hum akele tum," and you would like to dedicate this to Baro. Okay, manga Barit from Sao Mer Upper Shillong. So Barit from Saumer Upper Shillong. I hope you two are tuning in, because your song from the film called Akele Hum Akele Tum Dil Kehta Hai has also been queued up, and you will be listening to it this very, very soon. So let's check out on these two back-to-back tracks, Dilbar Dilbar from the film Sirf Tum, and of course the next one, Akele Hum Akele Tum.

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2: Dear listeners, welcome back once again. 40 minutes past 5 p.m. in the evening. That's exactly how our studio clock right now reads. You're in the program called Golden Classics, coming your way from Akashwani's FM Jongpi. And in this program, this is your RJ Mosh. Remember, you can still send in your requests, your messages, asking for an old Hindi or an English song. Our messaging number is 948-510-2311. That's right. And I'm awaiting for many of you to send me your text. In the meantime, here is another message. This message has been sent to me, and this is a message that has been sent. The text have gone missing, but this is Bob Marwain here. Bob Marwain, a very, very good evening to you. I hope you're still there tuning in. You've asked me to play the song Meet Me in Montana by Mary Osborne and Dan Seals. You would like to dedicate this song to me out here. Thank you so much. To Kong Kong from Nongpo, to Baheb, also from Rangsao, to Sapi Karkungor, Bashida Pathau, P. Laris, Kongrit, then Maudun, Kongrit from Maudun, I suppose, Kong Mukhim too, and thereafter, P. Laris, Kongrit from Maudun and Kong Mukhim. And thereafter, actually, your message has gone missing. That's why you should limit the number of your long text. Don't write too long, then your text goes missing, you know, and that becomes a bit difficult for us to find the remaining of your text, the remaining of your messages, right? Now, I have also received another message, and this time it says, "Hello, RJ Mosh, good afternoon. Please play the song When I'm Back on My Feet Again by Michael Bolton. I'm Gary here." Hey there, Gary, long time no hear, but finally you've messaged me. Thank you so much. Unfortunately, that song by Michael Bolton is not there with me, so I'm playing for you another song by Michael Bolton. It's called Love So Beautiful. So let's listen to these two back-to-back tracks right now. Michael Bolton in the number called A Love So Beautiful, which is going on the request of Gary, to be followed by another track, Meet Me in Montana, which has been requested by Bob Marwain, right? So let's check out these two tracks back-to-back.

Welcome back, my dear friends. Welcome back. Yes, meet me in Montana. And I would say meet me in Akashvani's FM Jongpi, because we are coming to you live right now, my friends, in the program called Golden Classics. Beautiful songs being requested by each one of you out there. I hope you're having a pleasant time along with your RJ Mosh. Well, to message me, the number remains the same. It's 948-510-2311. We just have roughly a little less than 15 minutes for this program to come to an end. So you need to hurry up should you wish to send me more of your messages. Subah, Kong Subah, has texted me saying, "Good evening, dear RJ Mosh. I'm Subah. Please, can you play me Dil Mera Churaya Kyun?" Yes, cute Churaya. All right, from the film called Akele Hum Akele Tum, goes out to me. Thank you so much to your friends such as Ba Deng Gumden, okay, Ba Lung Rintathyang, Ba He Ba Na, and also for Ba Lingdo Alicia, for JK Bashida, and Lister, and Kong Susni, and all the listeners. Thank you. Thank you, Kong Subah. Thank you for your message. I hope you're still tuning in, because your song will be played in a short while from now. I've also received another message here that says, "Hello, hello, my sweet, sweet and loving RJ Mosh. Please play me a Hindi song, Turu Tha Toh Main Ro Dungi Sanam." Yes, from the film called Jawani, right? And it is being dedicated to the song to me. Thank you so much for all the staff, or for all the staff and all the loving friends of Akashvani's FM Jongpi, each and every one of them. The listeners, thank you so much with lots of love. This is Kong Di Susni from Madan Riting. Kong Di Susni, not so bye-bye so fast, okay? Because you have to be with us till this program comes to an end, right? GK, I've also received your message. Unfortunately, that song you've asked me to play is not there, so I'm dedicating these upcoming tracks specially for you out there, okay? So GK, I hope you two are tuning in. I'm trying to locate your message, because I did find your message. I don't know where it has disappeared now, but nonetheless, here comes two back-to-back tracks right now. One is from the film called Jawani, a beautiful song indeed. Another one from the film called Akele Tum Akele Hum Akele Tum, from the film called, yes, the title of the track, Dil Mera Churaya Kyun. Enjoy these two songs back to back.

right, all right. I hope I've not broken anybody's hearts. If I have, then, though, well, I will be asking your forgiveness because many of your messages have gone unread because our time is so limited. And here is the final message I'm going to include and I'm going to read right now in this program. And this message here has been sent to me by Jojo. Hey there, Jojo. A very, very good evening to you. I hope you are right now tuning in. And, well, you have caught me on the nick of time, and your message goes this way. I was waiting for the tracks to end so that I could hear the topic. After hearing you ask for the song request, I remembered it's Thursday for the Golden Classic program, not Saturday for Matter of the Heart. Wow. So please forgive my forgetfulness. Anyway, if possible, in this program, please play for your favorite Falguni Pathak song for both of us. Definitely it's possible, and I will be dedicating this song specially to you, my dear Jojo. I hope you're doing well. You too have a beautiful, beautiful evening ahead, should I say. And thank you once again for this message. So let's listen to this beautiful song by the sweet, sweet voice of Falguni Pathak. Maine Payal Hai Chhankai goes out specially for Jojo out there.

And dear listeners, with this particular track by Palguni Pathak, Maine Payal Hai Chhankai, we would like to wind up today's edition of our program called Golden Classics. Thank you so much for all your lovely messages. I hope you had a great time with your RJ Mosh. You're tuning in to Akashwani's FM Jongpi on 103.6 MHz. At 6:05 PM, we bring for you the news in Garo, which will come to you from Akashwani Shillong. And for those remaining seconds, let's continue listening to Palguni Pathak.

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0: Welcome back, dear listeners. You were just listening to the news in Garo, which came to you from Akashwani Shillong. The time by a studio clock has just struck 15 minutes past 6 p.m. in the evening, and you're tuning in to Akashwani's FM Jongpi on 103.6 megahertz. Dear listeners, it's now time for some back-to-back music in our program called Easy Drive. That's right, to ward off your evening blues and to make it a little bit more entertaining and relaxing, we bring for you non-stop music till 6:40 p.m. and thereafter we resume this program back from 6:50 p.m. up to 7:50 p.m. Plenty of music coming your way, along with your RJ Mosh, who's going to dedicate each and every of these tracks specially for your listening pleasure. So as I warmly welcome each one of you to our program called Easy Drive and to the studios of Akashwani's FM Jongpi, here are the few early back-to-back tracks that I've lined up for your listening pleasure. This is Westlife coming up right now with the number title Hello My Love.
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listeners, that's Better Man by Little Big Man. Yes, you're tuning in to Akashwani's FM Jongpi. Our program called Easy Drive is right now in the airwaves for you along with your RJ Mosh. 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And in a short while from now, we bring for you the news in Jaintia. 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

music. But in a short while from now, we present to you the news in Jayantia, which will be brought to you from Akashwani Shillong. 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

Dear listeners, after the news in Jaintia that you just heard from Akashvani Shillong, it's now time for you to resume the program called Easy Drive. That's right. You're with your RJ Mosh in this edition of the program, coming to you from Akashvani's FM Jongpi on 103.6 MHz. 6:50 p.m., that's how the studio clock right now reads. And for the next 60 minutes, we leave you with plenty of back-to-back music in our program, Easy Drive. So I hope you're ready to be drowned literally in music, because there's so many lined up for your listening pleasure. So wherever you are and whatever you may be doing at this moment, I hope you'll be sparing your time and sharing it with us, and enjoy all the music that's flowing from the airwaves of 103.6. That's Akashvani Shillong. Let's listen to a song right now, and this of course is the Backstreet Boys, who are here to tell us "Don't Go Breaking My Heart," and many more to follow once again in our program Easy Drive.

0: And dear listeners, with this particular track, we would like to wind up today's edition of our program called Easy Drive, in which you were listening to some back-to-back music. It came to you from Akashwani's FM Jongpi on a 103.6 megahertz.
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Welcome back, dear friends. You were just listening to the news in Khasi that came to you from Akashwani Shillong. The time by our studio clock has just touched 8 p.m. in the evening, and it's once again a time to be with your RJ Mosh in our next program, which is called Bollywood FM Super Hits. Well, the evening has mellowed into a beautiful night, and I hope you are sparing your time with us and enjoying this session too, because right now there will be plenty of Hindi music coming up for you for the next 45-minute session. So, your RJ Mosh is once again here to entertain you and to dedicate each and every of these tracks specially for your listening pleasure. So, let's begin this session by playing for you the first track. It's from the movie called Jab Harry Met Sejal. The number is titled Hawaii. This will be followed by another track called from the movie called Secret Superstar Ore Manwa. I've also lined up a song from the film called Raid called Sanu Ek Pal, and many more tracks, and I know many of you out there enjoy your Hindi music. So let's go ahead and listen to the first track. This is from the film called Jab Harry Met Sejal, Hawaii.

dear friends, you are listening to some Bollywood FM music, yes, in our program called Bollywood FM Super Hits. Hindi music coming your way from the studios of Akashwani's FM Jongpi on 103.6 MHz with your RJ Mosh. 22 minutes past 8 PM in the evening, and that's how our studio clock right now reads. But we will continue playing for you more Hindi music as we progress ahead, because this program comes to an end only at 8:45 PM. So I hope you are enjoying all the music that's coming your way. And well, wherever you are, whatever you're doing, I hope you've also kept us somewhere in the background and enjoying this session with me. Well, dear listeners, there's another beautiful track that I personally would like to listen, and I thought, why not play it for you too? I will be listening to it for a while, after a while now. Well, Mother's Day was just a few days back, right? And this song always evokes a lot of emotions in each of us whenever we hear and listen to it, right? I guess you have been able to understand which is the song I'm referring to. It is from the film called Tare Zameen Par, and the song is called Maa. Let's listen to this beautiful track, and as we do, well, let's dedicate it to all our mothers. If they are with us, we are blessed. If they are not with us, well, we can always feel special and have pleasant memories about them, right? So here is a beautiful track being dedicated to all the mothers and the mother figures around us. It's from the film called Tare Zameen Par. The track is titled Maa.

And dear listeners, with this particular track from the film called 1942, A Love Story, Ek Ladki Ko Dekha, we would like to wind up today's edition of our program called Bollywood FM Super Hits. Well, I hope you have enjoyed, and yes, actually we do have a bit of time left before we wind up this session, and I'll be doing so with the last and the final number. It's from the film called Kayamat Se Kayamat Tak, Ae Mere Hamsafar. I certainly hope you enjoyed being with your RJ Mosh in this edition of the program, and let's now listen to the last and final track from the film called Kayamat Se Kayamat Tak. The number is titled Ae Mere Hamsafar.

0: BRICS will work together to strengthen multilateralism, promote sustainable development, enhance economic resilience, and build a more inclusive world order. Interacting with foreign ministers and heads of delegation of BRICS countries who called on Mr. Modi in New Delhi today, Mr. Modi said BRICS has emerged as an important platform for advancing cooperation among emerging economies and giving voice to the aspirations of the Global South. The meetings took place on the sidelines of the BRICS Foreign Ministers' meeting, which is underway in New Delhi. Earlier in his opening remarks at the BRICS Foreign Ministers' meeting, External Affairs Minister Dr. S. Jaishankar said that peace and security remain central to the global order.
1: Our discussions must advance sustainable development while upholding principles of equity and common but differentiated responsibilities. Technological advancements are reshaping the global landscape. It can be leveraged for good governance and inclusive growth. Peace and security remain central to the global order. Recent conflicts only underline the importance of dialogue and diplomacy. There is also a deeply shared interest in strengthening cooperation against terrorism.
0: The theme of the event is Building for Resilience, Innovation, Cooperation and Sustainability. It draws inspiration from Prime Minister Narendra Modi's Humanity First and People-Centric Vision for BRICS. In the session themed on BRICS at 20, External Affairs Minister Dr. S. Jaishankar highlighted that BRICS has expanded its agenda and membership in response to changing global realities while remaining focused on people-centric development and practical cooperation. The minister said BRICS is strong because it is independent and includes diverse countries. He said the group supports change and reforms, reflects a multipolar world, helps countries reduce risks by expanding partnerships, and believes in mutual respect and equal rights for all nations. Prime Minister Narendra Modi will arrive in the United Arab Emirates capital, Abu Dhabi, tomorrow on the first leg of his five-nation visit. He will later visit the Netherlands, Sweden, Norway, and Italy. Our West Asia correspondent reports India and the UAE are preparing to further expand one of Asia's fastest-growing economic partnerships during high-level discussions between Prime Minister Modi and President Sheikh Mohammed bin Zayed Al Nahyan. The talks are expected to focus on trade, investment, energy security and emerging technologies. India-UAE trade crossed the $100 billion mark in the financial year 2024-25, achieving the target set under the 2022 Comprehensive Economic Partnership Agreement, or CEPA, 5 years ahead of schedule. We have more in this report.
2: India and the United Arab Emirates continue to deepen their economic partnership even as Friday's talks are expected to focus strongly on energy security. India's exports to the UAE have now crossed $36.63 billion, making Emirates India's second largest export destination. Key exports include refined petroleum products, gold and diamond jewelry, engineering goods, garments, pharmaceuticals and processed food. On the import side, UAE shipments to India are largely driven by crude oil, gold and petrochemicals. Beyond traditional trade, the corporation is expanding into high-value sectors such as semiconductors, artificial intelligence, renewable energy, fintech, healthcare, critical minerals and civilian nuclear energy. This is Vinod Kumar for Akashwani News from Abu Dhabi.
0: The government has said that effective steps have been taken to ensure the availability of adequate crude oil, LPG and natural gas across the country. During an interministerial briefing in New Delhi today, Joint Secretary at the Ministry of Petroleum and Natural Gas, Sujata Sharma, said that domestic LPG supply across the country remains smooth and no dry out has been reported at any distributorship. She said the refineries are operating at maximum capacity and LPG connectivity has also increased. Secretary of Port Shipping and Waterways Mukesh Mangal said the two vessels carrying more than 19,000 metric tons of LPG with over 21 crew members crossed the Strait of Hormuz last night and is expected to arrive at Kandla on the 16th of this month. He stated that all 14 Indian crew members on board Indian trading vessel MSV Haji Ali are safe.
3: An Indian dhow, a mechanized sailing vessel that is actually made of wood and named Haji Ali, during its voyage from Somalia to Sharjah, reportedly encountered an attack incident in Omani waters, which led to fire on board and subsequent sinking of the vessel. All 14 crew members on board were safely rescued by the Omani Coast Guard and have reached Dibba Port, that is Oman. The crew is reported to be safe and necessary formalities with the local authorities have been completed.
0: The Election Commission today announced Special Intensive Revision SIR Phase 3, which will be conducted in a phased manner in 16 states and 3 union territories. This phase will cover Andhra Pradesh, Telangana, Karnataka, Uttarakhand, Haryana, Punjab, Jharkhand.

0: Jharkhand, Odisha, Maharashtra, and all northeastern states except Assam. Three UTs will also be covered in this phase, NCT of Delhi, Chandigarh, and Dadra and Nagar Haveli, and Daman and Diu. Over 3.94 lakh booth-level officers, assisted by 3.42 lakh booth-level agents, will cover 36.73 crore electors during the enumeration phase. With this, the SIR of electoral rolls will cover the entire country in phase 3, except Himachal Pradesh, Jammu and Kashmir, and Ladakh. This is Akashvani giving you the news. For quick news updates around the clock, follow us on X handle at AIR News Alerts. And for details of stories and more, log on to our website www.newsonair.gov.in and download News on AIR app. In Keralam, Congress today announced the name of V.D. Satheesan as the new Chief Minister of Keralam. Party's legislative party held at Thiruvananthapuram today formally elected V.D. Satheesan as its leader. A correspondent reports the senior leader Ramesh Chenithala was not present in the parliamentary party meeting. We have a report.
1: Senior Congress leader V.D. Satheesan met Governor Rajendra Vishwanath Arlekar this evening and formally staked his claim to form the new ministry in Keralam. The Congress Legislative Party met this evening at Thiruvananthapuram and elected V.D. Satheesan as its leader. Earlier today, the national leadership of the Congress in New Delhi announced him as the leader of the Legislative Party in Keralam. This decision was announced after continuous discussions at Thiruvananthapuram and New Delhi over the past 10 days following the election results on May 4th. V.D. Satheesan said he would take all the leaders into confidence. The swearing-in ceremony is expected to be on Monday. Meanwhile, outgoing Chief Minister Pinarayi Vijayan was elected as the Legislative Party leader of the CPM. Midhi M. Palluruthi, Akashvani News, Thiruvananthapuram.
0: In Tamil Nadu, AIADMK General Secretary Edappadi Palaniswamy today met the state governor Vishwanath Arlekar and gave him a petition regarding the faction of AIADMK MLAs led by SP Velumani. The former chief minister appealed to the governor to take up the issue with Speaker J.C.D. Prabhakar. The issue is that 25 AIADMK MLAs in the faction led by SP Velumani voted for the TVK government, not heeding the whip issued by OS Manian to vote against the TVK government. 22 AIADMK MLAs led by Edappadi Palaniswamy also appealed to the speaker, asking him to disqualify the faction led by Velumani. Previously, Edappadi Palaniswamy, the AIADMK general secretary, had removed some MLAs from holding various positions in the party. Delhi High Court Judge Justice Swarna Kanta Sharma today initiated criminal contempt proceedings against Arvind Kejriwal, Manish Sisodia, Sanjay Singh, Saurabh Bhardwaj, Durgesh Pathak and others who alleged vilifying social media posts linked to the excise policy case. Justice Sharma said a calculated campaign was launched against her instead of pursuing legal remedies. She also accused Arvind Kejriwal of destroying her reputation instead of availing legal remedies. She clarified that she was not recusing herself but transferring the CBI plea against the discharge of the accused to another bench after initiating contempt proceedings. Solicitor General Tushar Mehta, appearing for the CBI, thanked the judge for upholding the dignity of the institution. The Central Bureau of Investigation, CBI, has arrested two more accused persons in connection with alleged irregularities in paper leak related to NEET UG 2026 examination. The agency has conducted searches at 14 locations in the last 24 hours across the country. The agency said that two accused are Dhananjay Lokhande from Ahilyanagar and Manisha Wagmare from Pune. CBI said that in this connection, five accused were arrested yesterday. Three are from Jaipur, one from Gurugram and one from Nashik. The CBI said that all they were produced before the competent court in Delhi today and have been remanded to 7 days police custody for interrogation. In Uttar Pradesh, more than 70 people have died in the last 24 hours due to rain, storms and lightning. Chief Minister Yogi Adityanath directed the district magistrates and relevant officials to immediately conduct a survey on the spot. He also asked them to update the status of compensation every 3 hours. We have a report.
2: Gusty winds with a speed of around 80 to 100 kilometers per hour caused widespread damage. Many trains, including Patna Rajdhani, stopped at various stations because of trees falling on tracks and OHE wire damage. The hailstorm, accompanied by rain, has also caused

0: significant crop damage. Many people who took shelter under the trees became victim of the bad weather. The worst hit areas include Prayagraj, Bhadohi, Mirzapur, Fatehpur and Varanasi. 21 people have died in Prayagraj, 15 in Bhadohi, 18 in Mirzapur, 9 in Fatehpur, 5 in Badayun and 4 in Bareilly. More than 200 people have been injured and admitted to hospitals. Sushil Chandra Tiwari, Akashvani News, Lucknow.
1: Defence Minister Rajnath Singh today said the self-reliance and jointness are must to secure strategic autonomy and remain future ready for emerging security challenges. Mr. Singh said this in a video message during the inaugural session of the third edition of Kalam and Kavach in New Delhi.
2: Self-reliance is not only an economic goal, it is our strategic necessity. A nation that depends excessively on others for critical defense capability remains vulnerable in times of crisis. We must design, develop, produce, maintain and upgrade key systems within our own national ecosystem.
1: U.S. President Donald Trump and his Chinese counterpart Xi Jinping today held talks in Beijing. Both leaders stressed on cooperation over confrontation despite tensions over trade, technology and regional security. The meeting marked Trump's first visit to China during his second stint of presidency. According to the White House, the two sides agreed that the Strait of Hormuz must remain open to support the free flow of energy. Addressing the gathering after the meeting, President of China Xi Jinping stressed on fostering cooperation over confrontation, saying that China and the United States should be partners, not rivals. Mr. Trump responded with an equally positive tone, saying U.S.-China relations would become better than ever before. In Asian Senior Weightlifting Championships, India's Ajit Narayan delivered a remarkable performance to secure a bronze medal each in both clean and jerk and overall in the men's 71-kilogram category at Gandhinagar, Gujarat today. Competing against some of Asia's finest weightlifters, Ajit showcased exceptional strength and composure to register a total lift of 314 kg, including 174 kg effort in clean and jerk to earn India place on the podium. In the Asian Boxing Under 15 Championships, India finished with an impressive 27 medals, including 9 gold, 6 silver and 12 bronze in Tashkent, Uzbekistan today. India topped the under 15 girls standing with 7 gold, 2 silver and 5 bronze medals, while the under 15 boys contributed 2 gold, 4 silver and 7 bronze medals. The India Meteorological Department IMD has forecast heavy rainfall over Arunachal Pradesh, Assam, Meghalaya, Kerala, Mahe, South Interior Karnataka, Sub-Himalayan West Bengal, Sikkim, Tamil Nadu, Puducherry, Karaikal and Andaman and Nicobar Islands tomorrow. And now, before we end the bulletin, the headlines once again. Prime Minister Narendra Modi says under India's chairmanship this year, BRICS to aim for multilateralism and more inclusive world order. Election Commission announces special intensive division phase 3 to be conducted across 16 states and 3 union territories. In Kerala, Congress leader V.D. Satishan meets governor to stake claim to form government. In Uttar Pradesh, over 70 people killed due to rain, storms and lightning in the last 24 hours. U.S. President Donald Trump and his Chinese counterpart Xi Jinping hold talks in Beijing, stress on opening of Strait of Hormuz. And in Asian Senior Weightlifting Championships, Ajit Narayan clinches double bronze in the men's 71 kilogram at Gandhinagar, Gujarat. And that is all in the news at 9. Good night.

0: Spotlight. Good evening, listeners. Welcome to our program Spotlight. I am Sonu Sood, and today we will be discussing about BRICS Foreign Ministers Meeting in New Delhi, Strengthening Multilateral Cooperation. And to discuss this very important issue, we have with us international affairs expert Gulshan Sachdeva. Gulshan ji, warm welcome to you on Akashvani.
1: Thank you for having me.
0: So Gulshan ji, as we know, India is hosting the two-day meeting of foreign ministers of the member and partner countries of BRICS international grouping today and tomorrow. And the meeting is a precursor to the 18th BRICS summit scheduled for September. And Indian External Affairs Minister Dr. S. Jaishankar is presiding over the meeting. And let's listen into what he said in his welcome address.
2: Excellencies, delegates, colleagues, namaskar, a very good morning and a warm welcome to India for this meeting of the BRICS Ministers of Foreign Affairs and International Relations. As chair, I thank each delegation for their presence and for their continued commitment to strengthening cooperation within the BRICS framework.

0: Excellencies, India's chairship appreciates your support, which has contributed to the steady progress of our work. To date, we have organized over 80 BRICS meetings with active participation from all members. These engagements have strengthened cooperation and advanced dialogue across sectors. We look forward to building on this momentum.
1: So, Gulshan ji, how crucial is this meeting, given the geopolitical churn and the global supply challenges the world is facing today?
2: Well, I think this is a very important meeting. One, of course, is this is within the BRICS calendar itself. You know, as you know, India, this year we have the BRICS presidency or BRICS chairship, under which a large number of meetings are taking place this year in India at various levels, at various ministerial levels, official levels, civil society levels. Okay. And of course, the culmination of that, all those meetings happen at the summit meeting, which you mentioned, that it's going to take place in September in Delhi. But to prepare the whole agenda for summit meeting for the leaders, I think the foreign ministers meeting is very, very crucial. So what happens in this meeting? What kind of consensus? What kind of issues are resolved? What kind of issues are they want to discuss at the summit level? I think that's going to be decided at this meeting. So there are two aspects. One is, you know, the official work of BRICS and all these meetings, and within that itself, I think the foreign ministers meeting is very, very important and crucial. But secondly, as you rightly mentioned, there is a geopolitical, the kind of situation in which we are globally, mm-hmm. and particularly what is happening in West Asia, where the war is going on. I mean, there is a ceasefire, but still things are not resolved. You know, things can flare up anytime the way things are. And at the same time, there are also other kind of global tensions and, you know, particularly the disruption which has happened in trade because of tariff imposed by President Donald Trump from the US in the last many months we have seen. Of course, for the last 4 years, we also have another war which is going on between Russia and Ukraine. So, you know, within that context, I think this meeting is very important.
1: Let's listen to a report from our correspondent on what is BRICS grouping and the significance of foreign ministers meeting taking place in Delhi.
3: Prime Minister Narendra Modi received BRICS foreign ministers in New Delhi for the two-day BRICS foreign ministers meeting. BRICS is an association of major emerging economies. Originally, BRIC, that is Brazil, Russia, India and China, formed to promote cooperation on economic and political issues. The term was coined in 2001 by economist Jim O'Neill, and the grouping first met informally in 2006 with the first official BRIC summit held in 2009. South Africa joined in 2010, after which the group became BRICS. BRICS expanded again recently. Egypt, Ethiopia, Iran, Saudi Arabia and the United Arab Emirates became members in 2024, and Indonesia joined in January 2025. Today, BRICS brings together a broader grouping representing a large share of the world's population and a sizable portion of global GDP and trade. Today's meeting, which was chaired by External Affairs Minister Dr. S. Jaishankar, brought together foreign ministers and heads of delegation from BRICS member and partner countries to discuss global and regional issues of mutual interest. The day's program included ministerial sessions and a formal call on the Prime Minister, where participants exchanged views on cooperation, multilateral reforms and shared priorities under India's BRICS chairship theme, BRICS at 20, Building for Resilience, Innovation, Cooperation and Sustainability. With the report of Meghna Bose, I am Ramya for Akashwani News.
1: I wanted to ask, in the context of what you were saying, that at a time of global fragmentation, conflicts and growing protectionism, you think that BRICS, the way you're saying, you know, it's already a big grouping and it's growing every day, more and more countries are showing interest. So you think this is crucial for promoting multilateralism, for maybe reviving multilateralism?
2: Well, in fact, you know, for many years, I think most analysts have been talking about, you know, the need for a multipolar kind of world. But what we already see that kind of multipolarity has already arrived. As you mentioned, you know, the BRICS grouping itself is a pretty important, grouping. It's not just only about number of countries. I mean, there are also many other organizations where you'll find large number of countries. But here, it started as a purely economic grouping, but then it has

0: expanded into large number of other areas where, you know, they're talking about trade, not just only trade, or, you know, the energy has become a very important component, other kind of cooperation. In fact, they're also talking about different kind of alternatives can be created. You know, you have the new development bank, then you also have contingency reserves which were created within the BRICS countries, even at a very limited level, but still I think the norms were different. And I think what has happened is why there is so much interest among other countries to join groupings like BRICS, because, you know, many countries in the global south, they are kind of alarmed by the weaponization of tariffs, weaponization of finance, and now also the weaponization of supply routes, etc., by many countries within the world. So they are also looking for different kind of alternatives. So what they are really looking at the moment, the whole institutions of the global governance, whether you look at United Nations or even the institutions of global economic governance, there is a perception that these have been dominated by the Western countries. But now the global economic power is shifting towards other power, because today, if you look at countries in the global south, a large number of those countries are part of the BRICS as well. So these are not countries which are, you know, poor developing country or grouping of few pure poor developing countries. These are the countries which are heavyweight politically, economically, technologically, and even intellectually. So they have capacity to really shape things, whether trade or investment in technology. In the global south, they're really looking that, you know, if that is the case, then, you know, maybe we also need to have different kind of systems, different kind of mechanisms in which it should really reflect the realities of today's world. So that's a kind of a broader long-term perspective. But here, there are, of course, I mean, when the foreign ministers meeting is taking place, so there is a certain agenda. One is, of course, you know, tomorrow. So I think all those kind of issues, how do you really deepen cooperation among countries of the BRICS? And second thing is that since now large number of countries are here, so they would also be talking about the reform of global governance and the multilateral systems. Because if you look at today, you know, all the multilateral institutions, whether you know, we look at the UN or within the, you know, UN, the UN Security Council, which are supposed to take care of the global peace, large number of conflicts, more than 50 conflicts are continuing at the world at different levels. And WTO, which was supposed to, again, which was there for, you know, rules of the game for global trade, that itself is almost collapsed. So it means many of those institutions are really not performing. They are very, very ineffective. So how do we really reform those institutions? And I think these are the kind of issues which are going to be discussed within BRICS. And since BRICS countries are also important members of many other group forums, like, you know, G20, some of the major countries within BRICS, they are also members along with other G7 other countries within G20. They also part of other groupings and other forums at various ways. So it means whatever is discussed at the foreign minister's level, it will go to the summit level. And then if there is certain consensus, that consensus perhaps would be reflected in G20 and in other forums as well. So in that way, it's a long process, but I think this is an important meeting to start some of these ideas.
1: So Foreign Affairs Minister Dr. S. Jaishankar, he said that it is an opportunity to reflect on global and regional developments and consider practical ways to strengthen our cooperation. And he said that everybody is looking upon BRICS to play a constructive and stabilizing role in this state of flux in the global economic landscape. Gulshan ji, we'd like to know from you that what do you think will be the outcome? Do you expect any consensus to emerge?
0: So I think this is a major responsibility. As we have seen, the way I think India made that consensus building exercise during India's G20 presidency, where we also saw that it was very difficult to reach consensus. In fact, earlier in the Indonesian presidency, they were not able to even come out with a consensus document. But in Delhi, with India's efforts, consensus document was emerged. So here, at the moment, now depends on what are those issues which are going to be there. Now, if we are talking about purely, you know, issues, technical issues, whether we are talking about trade, energy cooperation, and others, there would be relatively less of a problem in reaching consensus. So I think India would definitely, as a chair, would like to see a consensus emerging. And I think so far, India's track record in pushing for consensus and working for consensus has been pretty, I would say, strong. Because, you know, interestingly, India bilaterally, we have very good relations with all countries within BRICS. So that

0: goodwill of bilateral relations, whether you look at, say, for example, our relations with Iran, we have been working, this is old civilizational linkages with Iran. Similarly, we have also seen the kind of bilateral relations India has built with the UAE in the last, particularly 10, 15, 12 years, in which our partnership, about trade, about the large number of Indian diaspora is there, and, all the India, Middle East, Europe economic corridor, connectivity, a lot of things which we are working, and it's also, in fact, the Prime Minister also would be actually going to UAE, from tomorrow. So that partnership is also very strong. So how do we really leverage our bilateral partnerships to kind of build a consensus within a grouping? I think this is what India did earlier in G20. This is what perhaps India would also like to do during its BRICS chairship
1: Absolutely.
0: also. One can only hope that we'll be able to manage, kind of a reasonably good consensus and come out with some kind of a consensus document, which will, again, if we have a consensus at the foreign ministers level, then there is a very strong possibility that we might have also some kind of course, things change very fast, because between now and September, many things would change, but still there is a possibility that we'll be able to have consensus document there as well. So I think
1: Absolutely.
0: India will definitely would like to see that, and this is what I think our effort would be.
1: And giving an outline of all the issues which are of importance to this grouping, in his welcome address, Dr. Jaishankar said that development issues remain central. Economic resilience is also key. So reliable supply chains and diversified markets are its essential components, which will be focused on. Climate change concern, he also talked about technological advancements being leveraged for good governance and inclusive growth. One very important point which he talked about is deeply shared interest in strengthening cooperation against terrorism. So you think that it's a multi-layered, a multilateral cooperation?
0: Well, this is what, in fact, it shows, I mean, how the BRICS has really grown from purely economic grouping in 2006, where, it was the term BRIC was coined by, the Goldman Sachs, that these are going to be the big economies by 2050, Brazil, India, Russia, China. And then, of course, the South Africa joined. And then, of course, now we are looking at very different kind of groupings. So things have changed. So it's not just, yes, I mean, these economies, I mean, one of the important component of BRICS is that these economies are very, very important economies. These are big trading countries. These are also countries which are growing very fast compared to other countries in the West. And they also have large populations. So they also have relatively young populations, many of them compared to others. So in that sense, yes, it's purely economic kind of grouping, but then it has expanded, as you have rightly mentioned. Now that economics cannot be divorced from security and other climate and other larger global issues, because you cannot have growth if you cannot have sustainable growth. So you have to bring the climate issue and sustainability and whole energy transition issues also into this.
1: Gulshan ji, thank you so much for giving us an overview of the multidimensional significance of BRICS foreign ministers meeting in New Delhi today and tomorrow. Thank you. Listeners, you can also listen to this program on our mobile app, News on AIR, and our YouTube channel, News on AIR Official. Spotlight.

Hello there, dear friends. Good evening once again and a warm round of welcome to all of you tuning in to Akashvani's FM Jongpi on 103.6 MHz. Well, all this while you were listening to the news in Hindi, which was followed by the news in English, and thereafter the program called Spotlight all came to you from Akashvani Delhi. Well, the time by our studio clock now reads 9:30 p.m. and we welcome you heartily to our studios, that is to Akashvani's FM Jongpi on 103.6 MHz and right now to the program called In the Spotlight Tonight. That's right, this is your very own RJ Mosh with you once again. And in this program, we highlight and we bring for you songs by two bands or artists. Well, right now, as our first band and artist, we have chosen and I've selected the band called The Eagles. That's right, who would not wish to listen to The Eagles? Well, especially in the evening, it feels good, right? We all are aware that The Eagles are an American rock band which was formed in Los Angeles in 1971. Well, they are one of the most successful bands in the history, and they have churned hits after hits, and they were also amongst the 100

greatest artist of all time. Well, till date, that is, till the present, they do perform, they do have their concerts, etc. So I thought, why not listen to the Eagles all over again? Let's welcome the Eagles right now in our spotlight tonight with the first track, which is called Love Will Keep Us Alive.

0: Dear listeners, those were some of the beautiful tracks you just heard from the band called Eagles. Well, you are in our show called In the Spotlight tonight, which is coming your way from Akashvani's FM Jongpi on 103.6 megahertz. Well, the studio clock is also ticking away, reminding us it's 7 minutes past 10 p.m. in the evening. And this program continues till 10:30 p.m. along with your RJ Mosh. Well, as we continue to feature another band and artist, well, this time round it's John Denver. So let's listen to John Denver in a few tracks, which will come to you back to back once again, starting off with a very popular track called Country Roads, Take Me Home.
1: Mr. James Burton. Almost heaven.

That's another beautiful track that you just been listening by John Denver, Sunshine on My Shoulder. Well, we are about to wrap up this edition of our program called In the Spotlight, and I'll be doing so with the final track by John Denver, which is titled Poems, Prayers and Promises. Well, we promise that we shall be back with you tomorrow once again at 6 a.m. with your respective RJs and our programs. Thank you so much for joining us the whole day through in all of our programs that's coming your way, that came your way rather, from Akashwani's FM Jongpi on 103.6 megahertz. This is your RJ Mosh signing out from this program, and I'm hoping that I will be back soon again when I'll be entertaining you with more of the programs and so much more. Until next time, you look after yourself, and wishing you all good night. And yes, we shall be relaying FM Gold for the rest of the programs from 10:30 p.m. onwards. Until next time, it's good night.